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0: Welcome back, Jim Rome in Southern California. Hey, listen, y'all keep doing what you're doing. Myself, I'm going to take a few moments and I'm going to talk some Duke football because we're joined right now by the head football coach at Duke. He's entering his third season there. Blue Devils coming off a big year, 9-5 last year. They won the ACC championship. They won the Sun Bowl. He also had been the head coach at Miami, as well as the D coordinator at Penn State, Mississippi State, and Texas too. Duke is going to open up their season against Tulane on September 5th. Of course, I'm talking about Manny Diaz. Manny, thanks for making time. Great to have you on. How you doing, Manny?
1: I'm doing outstanding. Boy, that shot of the beach was nice to see. That making me jealous.
0: SoCal, yo, dude. That's how it is every single day, almost every single day. But you're not in a bad place yourself. Listen, let me ask you. You've been attending conference media days for a long time now. So how did it feel to be introduced today as the head coach of the defending conference champs after Duke won the ACC for the first time since 1962?
1: It sounded damn good. And it shows a little bit of the folly of the preseason and the expectations and the polls. And I don't know if anybody was picking us to win it a year ago and picking some of our top players a year ago to win, you know, all conference as they did. But our guys stuck together. They did the right thing. And we were the ones standing at the end. So really proud of that. And we get a chance to go again now.
0: Manny Diaz joining us. So Manny, what about the summer? Every single year is different. We can get into that. We know about the landscape. Everything changed.

0: The conversation turns up. BetMGM Tonight continues now.
1: Did y'all boys not get the memo? Welcome on back. 310-840-4910 is the number to join the show. I'm Pat Boyle. He's Cordell Woodland filling in for Brad Evans. This is BetMGM Tonight. All right, let's get you an early score. It feels good. A little baseball scoreboard update. I don't even think there's a single run that's been on the board yet today in the any of the evening games, but screw it. We got Dodgers-Yankees scoreless at the top of the second. Gerrit Cole and Sasaki, I believe, both had 1-2-3 innings. Rays have the bases loaded with two outs in the top of the first against the Red Sox. That game is scoreless, and the Sox, they play in a doubleheader today. Boston beat the snot out of Tampa Bay earlier in game one of their doubleheader, 10-0 at Fenway. So Rays trying to answer the bell and get off the mat. They've got the bases juiced with two outs here. White Sox and the Blue Jays scoreless in the bottom of the first. And then Rangers and the Braves, Chris Sale on the mound for the ATL. They are scoreless in the bottom of the first